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1: Good morning. The company behind a number of wind farms and a green hydrogen facility in the Strait area is also apparently looking at building a data center there. Everwind Fuels spokesperson Claire Parsons confirmed to CBC the company is looking at opportunities to build a data center at its industrial site at Point Tupper. Recently, Premier Tim Houston had been saying data centers wouldn't be entertained until far into the future, but now the landscape has changed and he's open to conversations about allowing them. Parsons says a data center would complement Everwind's plans for strengthening the energy and infrastructure platform at Point Tupper, as well as attracting new industries and good jobs. A new report says nearly a quarter of Canadians live in housing they cannot afford. Stats Canada data shows 23.2% of households spent at least 30% of their income on housing in 2024, up 1.2% from 2022. The agency also says almost 28% faced financial difficulty because of those housing costs. Halifax resident Wendy Gatchell tells CTV many people, including her kids, pay closer to half of their income on housing. Credit Canada CEO Bruce Sellery says a 5% increase in 4 years is significant. Canada's population growth continues to slow. New data from Stats Canada shows the country's population reached nearly 41.8 million people as of July 1st, a year-over-year increase of about 189,000, growth rate roughly 0.5%. That's the slowest since the First World War. The slowdown's largely due to immigration caps, with a drop of more than 154,000 non-permanent residents. Nova Scotia's population grew by just under 8,300 people, pushing the population here to 1,103,419. The Human Rights Commission is asking people to nominate candidates for its 2026 Human Rights Awards. Director and CEO Joseph Fraser says the awards honor people who turn dignity, equity, and inclusion into meaningful action. Nominations are open until November 1st in five categories, including youth, individual, group, or organization, the Dr. Burnley Allen Rocky Jones Award, and the Wellukwin Award. The awards will be presented December 10th, marking United Nations International Human Rights Day. NSLC's managed to sell off about 90% of the American booze that was removed from liquor store shelves in retaliation for Trump's tariffs. There's only about $1.5 million worth left. Now, it sold off about 90% of the 600,000 units of American liquor worth about $15 million after returning the bottles to store shelves in December, according to CBC. The proceeds of those sales have gone to more than 300 organizations, with grants worth between $1,000 and $350,000. In sports and baseball, Blue Jays lost both ends of a doubleheader in Baltimore, both by 4-2 scores. The Red Sox blanked the Guardians 1-0, and Yankees beat the Rays 9-2. Now you're up to date. I'm Daryl Good.
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2: It's going to be a sunny day today with a high of 19, clear this evening and a low of 5 with a risk of frost. Mainly sunny for tomorrow, increasing cloudiness in the afternoon with a high of 18. It's 6:03 and it's 3 degrees.
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0: Rod Stewart. Good morning. It's 6:13. It's 3 degrees. It is Thursday. And the drive-in was lovely. Nothing to report. Now, I do know yesterday they were working on Reserve Street past Tompkins. I don't know if they will be today, but I know in the morning, like throughout the day, actually all day, there was a lot of backup. A lot of backup to and from Sydney. So just something to keep in mind if you have to head that way a little later on in the morning or in the day, if they're still working on it or not. So, but other than that, I mean, there's not much going on this early in the morning. So, yeah, the drive-in was fine. Nothing to report. No precipitation, no wildlife wherever you're going. I hope you get there safely.
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0: Wave 624. It's 3 degrees. A bit of a chilly morning, but it's going to be a lovely day. It is Thursday, September 24th. It's the 267th day of the year. There are 98 days remaining until the end of the year, 37 days left until Halloween, and 92 days left until Christmas.
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1: Good morning. Proponents of a long-delayed container port here are now focusing on an offshore wind manufacturing terminal instead. Novaport says it's attracted investor interest in the new plan at the recent Canada Investment Summit in Toronto. The company wants to build a port on Sydney Harbour, supporting manufacturing, logistics, and maintenance for the offshore wind sector. The shift aligns with Premier Tim Houston's Wind West plan for offshore wind farms. Member 2 First Nation holds a 25% stake. Chief Terry Paul says the original container plans are now on the shelf for now, and the First Nation wants to partner in the wind opportunity from the start. Hikers along the popular Ballard Trail are being warned to watch out for bears. There have been 2 sightings of bears on the trail this past week, which were posted on social media. Biologist Marine Cameron McMillan at the Department of Natural Resources says they don't know if the 2 sightings are the same bear. She said they went out, checked, couldn't find any evidence of a bear. They're still monitoring the area, though, and asking people to report any more sightings. This is the time of year when bears are eating whatever they can, wherever they can, to fatten up before hibernation. There's road work underway, hampering traffic trying to get on and off the island. They're repaving the Port Hastings Rotary between the Causeway and Highway 105 at Field Street. Traffic is reduced to 1 lane until October 3rd. Traffic control's on site. You can expect delays from 7 a.m. to 6 p.m. Monday to Friday. Cumberland County Mounties are seeking the public's help in locating Braden Burke. The 20-year-old's wanted on a province-wide arrest warrant. Police say Burke faces charges including uttering threats, assault with a weapon, and other charges. He's described as 6 feet tall, about 180 pounds, black hair, brown eyes. He may be in Cape Breton or Cumberland County. Anyone with information is asked to contact RCMP or Crime Stoppers. With the trade war escalating, Prime Minister Mark Carney has told the New York Times in an extensive interview he has studied the possibility of a U.S.-led military invasion of Canada. Carney didn't go into details of just what was involved, but suggested it would be irresponsible not to prepare for what he called extreme tail risk. He went on to say that's just risk management, not a base case, but it would be irresponsible not to prepare. The Prime Minister also spoke about Canada reducing its reliance on Elon Musk's Starlink satellite internet service. Trump has repeatedly mused about Canada becoming the 51st state, according to CBC, although he did rule out using military force to annex Canada. But that was in January of last year. The most accomplished student-athlete in CBU's history will be honored with a jersey retirement next month. Allie Rowe will see her jersey retired Friday, October 2nd, at the Dr. Carl Bucky Buchanan Capers Hall of Fame. CBU says Rowe represented the school's soccer program from 2019 to 24, breaking many records, including national single-season goal and most career goals records. In sports on the diamonds, Orioles beat the Blue Jays in both ends of a doubleheader in Baltimore, 4-2 in both games. The Red Sox shut down Cleveland 1-0. Yankees beat Tampa Bay 9-2. Now you're up to date. I'm Daryl Good.
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5: Sunny for today and a high of 19. Clear this evening, a low of 5 with a risk of frost. Mainly sunny for tomorrow, increasing cloudiness in the afternoon and a high of 18 at 6:34, and it's 3 degrees.
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0: 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It's 6:42. It's 3 degrees on this Thursday. The average Canadian household spent 42% of all income on taxes last year. What do you think? I mean, overwhelmingly, it's not okay. It's not okay. The government should spend less. Now, our question for today, I was going to say quote. Do you follow recycling regulations in your community? That's the Vogue Optical web poll question of the day. That's a yes or no. Bebop on over to 949thewave.com and cast your vote.
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0: searching 653, and it's 3 degrees on this Thursday. We've got Whitesnake on the way. The rodeo is coming to town tonight. It starts Center 200. You can go on over to Ticketmaster Center 200 page, get those tickets. I'm going to the concert tonight. I'm so excited about it. So I'll see you there.
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3: Good morning. The company behind a number of wind farms and a green hydrogen facility in the Strait area is also apparently looking at building a data center there. Everwind Fuel spokesperson Claire Parsons confirmed to CBC the company is looking at opportunities to build a data center at its industrial site at Point Tupper. Recently, Premier Tim Houston had been saying data centers wouldn't be entertained until far into the future, but now the landscape has changed and he's open to conversations about allowing them. Parsons says a data center would complement Everwind's plans for strengthening the energy and infrastructure platform at Point Tupper, as well as attracting new industries and good jobs. A new report says nearly a quarter of Canadians live in housing they cannot afford. Stats Canada data shows 23.2% of households spent at least 30% of their income on housing in 2024, up 1.2% from 2022. The agency also says almost 28% faced financial difficulty because of those housing costs. Halifax resident Wendy Gatchell tells CTV many people, including her kids, pay closer to half of their income on housing. Credit Canada CEO Bruce Sellery says a 5% increase in 4 years is significant. Canada's population growth continues to slow. New data from Stats Canada shows the country's population reached nearly 41.8 million people as of July 1st, a year-over-year increase of about 189,000, growth rate roughly 0.5%. That's the slowest since the First World War. The slowdown's largely due to immigration caps, with a drop of more than 154,000 non-permanent residents. Nova Scotia's population grew by just under 8,300 people, pushing the population here to 1,103,419. The Human Rights Commission is asking people to nominate candidates for its 2026 Human Rights Awards. Director and CEO Joseph Fraser says the awards honor people who turn dignity, equity, and inclusion into meaningful action. Nominations are open until November 1st in five categories, including youth, individual, group, or organization, the Dr. Burnley Allen Rocky Jones Award, and the Wellukwin Award. The awards will be presented December 10th, marking United Nations International Human Rights Day. NSLC's managed to sell off about 90% of the American booze that was removed from liquor store shelves in retaliation for Trump's tariffs. There's only about $1.5 million worth left. Now, it sold off about 90% of the 600,000 units of American liquor worth about $15 million after returning the bottles to store shelves in December, according to CBC. The proceeds of those sales have gone to more than 300 organizations, with grants worth between $1,000 and $350,000. In sports and baseball, Blue Jays lost both ends of a doubleheader in Baltimore, both by 4-2 scores. The Red Sox blanked the Guardians 1-0, and Yankees beat the Rays 9-2. Now you're up to date. I'm Daryl Good.
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6: Sunny for today and a high of 19. Clear this evening, a low of 5 with a risk of frost. Mainly sunny, increasing cloudiness in the afternoon for tomorrow with a high of 18. It's 4 degrees and it's 7:04.
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0: The Wave, Teen Land, and Northern Pikes. Good morning. Welcome to the 7 o'clock hour on this beautiful Thursday. Nice and sunny. Lots of great music. I've got your birthdays coming up, brought to you by Cass's Kitchen. The winner will pick up a gift certificate, courtesy of Cass's Kitchen, to pick out something sweet. Bud Speedway Redneck Wreckfest is happening Saturday beginning at 2. They've got demolition derby, longest car jump, all kinds of smash ups and races or reverse. It is like races that just throw out all the rules. They just throw them all out the window, and we're just going to have a super entertaining afternoon of just chaos, safe chaos for sure. But I'm so excited. I'm so excited for the Redneck Wreckfest that's happening at Bud Speedway this weekend, this Saturday at 2 p.m.
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0: and Let It Go at 7:23. It's 4 degrees. Yes, it is 4 degrees, and we are making our way to the middle of the hour. We've got an information update on the way. 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
3: Good morning. Proponents of a long-delayed container port here are now focusing on an offshore wind manufacturing terminal instead. Novaport says it's attracted investor interest in the new plan at the recent Canada Investment Summit in Toronto. The company wants to build a port on Sydney Harbour, supporting manufacturing, logistics, and maintenance for the offshore wind sector. The shift aligns with Premier Tim Houston's Wind West plan for offshore wind farms. Member to First Nation holds a 25% stake. Chief Terry Paul says the original container plans are now on the shelf for now, and the First Nation wants to partner in the wind opportunity from the start. Hikers along the popular Ballard Trail are being warned to watch out for bears. There have been two sightings of bears on the trail this past week, which were posted on social media. Biologist Marine Cameron McMillan at the Department of Natural Resources says they don't know if the two sightings are the same bear. She said they went out, checked, couldn't find any evidence of a bear. They're still monitoring the area, though, and asking people to report any more sightings. This is the time of year when bears are eating whatever they can, wherever they can, to fatten up before hibernation. There's road work underway hampering traffic trying to get on and off the island. They're repaving the Port Hastings Rotary between the Causeway and Highway 105 at Field Street. Traffic is reduced to one lane until October 3rd. Traffic control's on site. You can expect delays from 7 a.m. to 6 p.m. Monday to Friday. Cumberland County Mounties are seeking the public's help in locating Braden Burke. The 20-year-old's wanted on a province-wide arrest warrant. Police say Burke faces charges including uttering threats, assault with a weapon, and other charges. He's described as 6 feet tall, about 180 pounds, black hair, brown eyes. He may be in Cape Breton or Cumberland County. Anyone with information is asked to contact RCMP or Crime Stoppers. With the trade war escalating, Prime Minister Mark Carney has told the New York Times in an extensive interview he has studied the possibility of a U.S.-led military invasion of Canada. Carney didn't go into details of just what was involved, but suggested it would be irresponsible not to prepare for what he called extreme tail risk. He went on to say that's just risk management, not a base case, but it would be irresponsible not to prepare. The Prime Minister also spoke about Canada reducing its reliance on Elon Musk's Starlink satellite internet service. Trump has repeatedly mused about Canada becoming the 51st state, according to CBC, although he did rule out using military force to annex Canada. But that was in January of last year. The most accomplished student-athlete in CBU's history will be honored with a jersey retirement next month. Allie Rowe will see her jersey retired Friday, October 2nd, at the Dr. Carl Bucky Buchanan Capers Hall of Fame. CBU says Rowe represented the school's soccer program from 2019 to 24, breaking many records, including national single-season goal and most career goals records. In sports on the diamonds, Orioles beat the Blue Jays in both ends of a doubleheader in Baltimore, 4-2 in both games. The Red Sox shut down Cleveland 1-0. Yankees beat Tampa Bay 9-2. Now you're up to date. I'm Daryl Good.
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2: 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Weather.
3: Got a sunny day for today and a high of 19. Clear this evening and a low of 5 with a risk of frost. Mainly sunny for tomorrow, increasing cloudiness in the afternoon and a high of 18. It's 4 degrees and it's 7:35.
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0: 94.9 The Wave, that's Platinum Blonde, and crying over you at 744, 4 degrees. And the average Canadian household spent 42% of all income on taxes last year. What do you think? Overwhelmingly, people are like, that's not okay. This is not okay. The government should spend less. Now, our question for today, do you follow recycling regulations in your community? That's a yes or a no. You can head on over to 94.9thewave.com and cast your vote.
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0: Time and share on 94.9 The Wave. We'll be falling back at November 1st for daylight saving time. Not yet, though. It's 4 degrees. It's 7:51. It's time for today's birthday.
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0: 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I'm going to turn that down. 902-322-7951. And Kendra and Kelsey Tyler are celebrating 26th birthday today. Love mom and family. Amanda McNeil is celebrating a birthday today. Happy birthday. Love mom, dad, and jingles. Enjoy your trip down south. Definitely enjoy your trip down south. Holy mackerel. Amanda Evans is celebrating a birthday from mom, dad, Lexi, Ethan, and Dax. Love you. That's what they say. Lisa Mumbercat is turning 57 today. Happy birthday. And Mason Juno is celebrating a 10th birthday. Double digits. Have a great day at school. Love Nana and Grumpy. Yes, that's what he calls him. And Mason, you're the winner of the gift certificate today, courtesy of Cass's Kitchen. And if you would like to hear your birthday or anniversary greeting on the air, simply head over to 949wave.com. Click on contest. Get your greetings in at least 7 days in advance, please, just so I can see them. I don't want to leave any awesome birthday wishes out.
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1: Good morning. The company behind a number of wind farms and a green hydrogen facility in the Strait area is also apparently looking at building a data center there. Everwind Fuel spokesperson Claire Parsons confirmed to CBC the company is looking at opportunities to build a data center at its industrial site at Point Tupper. Recently, Premier Tim Houston had been saying data centers wouldn't be entertained until far into the future, but now the landscape has changed and he's open to conversations about allowing them. Parsons says a data center would complement Everwind's plans for strengthening the energy and infrastructure platform at Point Tupper, as well as attracting new industries and good jobs. A new report says nearly a quarter of Canadians live in housing they cannot afford. Stats Canada data shows 23.2% of households spent at least 30% of their income on housing in 2024, up 1.2% from 2022. The agency also says almost 28% faced financial difficulty because of those housing costs. Halifax resident Wendy Gatchell tells CTV many people, including her kids, pay closer to half of their income on housing. Credit Canada CEO Bruce Sellery says a 5% increase in 4 years is significant. Canada's population growth continues to slow. New data from Stats Canada shows the country's population reached nearly 41.8 million people as of July 1st, a year-over-year increase of about 189,000, growth rate roughly 0.5%. That's the slowest since the First World War. The slowdown's largely due to immigration caps, with a drop of more than 154,000 non-permanent residents. Nova Scotia's population grew by just under 8,300 people, pushing the population here to 1,103,419. The Human Rights Commission is asking people to nominate candidates for its 2026 Human Rights Awards. Director and CEO Joseph Fraser says the awards honor people who turn dignity, equity, and inclusion into meaningful action. Nominations are open until November 1st in five categories, including youth, individual, group, or organization, the Dr. Burnley Allen Rocky Jones Award, and the Welukwin Award. The awards will be presented December 10th, marking United Nations International Human Rights Day. NSLC's managed to sell off about 90% of the American booze that was removed from liquor store shelves in retaliation for Trump's tariffs. There's only about $1.5 million worth left. Now, it sold off about 90% of the 600,000 units of American liquor worth about $15 million after returning the bottles to store shelves in December, according to CBC. The proceeds of those sales have gone to more than 300 organizations with grants worth between $1,000 and $350,000. In sports and baseball, Blue Jays lost both ends of a doubleheader in Baltimore, both by 4-2 scores. The Red Sox blanked the Guardians 1-0, and Yankees beat the Rays 9-2. Now you're up to date. I'm Daryl Good.
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4: Sunny for today with a high of 19. Clear this evening and a low of 5 with a risk of frost. Mainly sunny for tomorrow. Increasing cloudiness in the afternoon and a high of 18. 7 degrees and it's 8:04.

0: on Runaway on 94.9 The Wave. And of course, Alan Doyle will be closing out the Cape Breton, the Pro Rodeo on Saturday. It's going to be a great concert. I'm going tonight for Adam Baldwin, Mary Frances Leahy, and Sam Roberts band. I'm super excited about it. So I follow Mary Frances on TikTok, and I love seeing how, like, she'll play, like, wrong notes or stuff at a tune for her parents and, like, just the kitchen parties that they have. And, of course, she comes from a super musical family. Natalie McMaster is her mom, and Danelle Leahy is her father. So, like, super musical. There's, like, a gaggle of Leahy kids, and she is one of them. And so I'm really excited to see her. I think she's hilarious and beautiful, super talented. Mary Frances, if you're listening, I'm Heather and I love ya. And Adam Baldwin, big, huge fan. And of course, Sam Roberts. Come on. It's the Cape Breton Pro Rodeo starting today at Center 200, and sure to be a great time.
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0: It's 8:20. It's 7 degrees and it's Thursday. Time for Finish the Lyric. I'm going to play a clip. 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All right. So we have a song. I have a song. You ready? And you're going to give me a call, 595-1906, to finish the lyric. 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
0: And Lisa, what's your phone number?
3: Whoa, Dad, you've been driving around like this? You can barely see anything. 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
3: Good morning. Proponents of a long-delayed container port here are now focusing on an offshore wind manufacturing terminal instead. Novaport says it's attracted investor interest in the new plan at the recent Canada Investment Summit in Toronto. The company wants to build a port on Sydney Harbour, supporting manufacturing, logistics, and maintenance for the offshore wind sector. The shift aligns with Premier Tim Houston's Wind West plan for offshore wind farms. Member to First Nation holds a 25% stake. Chief Terry Paul says the original container plans are now on the shelf for now, and the First Nation wants to partner in the wind opportunity from the start. Hikers along the popular Ballard Trail are being warned to watch out for bears. There have been two sightings of bears on the trail this past week, which were posted on social media. Biologist Marine Cameron McMillan at the Department of Natural Resources says they don't know if the two sightings are the same bear. She said they went out, checked, couldn't find any evidence of a bear. They're still monitoring the area, though, and asking people to report any more sightings. This is the time of year when bears are eating whatever they can, wherever they can, to fatten up before hibernation. There's road work underway, hampering traffic trying to get on and off the island. They're repaving the Port Hastings Rotary between the Causeway and Highway 105 at Field Street. Traffic is reduced to one lane until October 3rd. Traffic control's on site. You can expect delays from 7 a.m. to 6 p.m. Monday to Friday. Cumberland County Mounties are seeking the public's help in locating Braden Burke. The 20-year-old's wanted on a province-wide arrest warrant. Police say Burke faces charges including uttering threats, assault with a weapon, and other charges. He's described as 6 feet tall, about 180 pounds, black hair, brown eyes. He may be in Cape Breton or Cumberland County. Anyone with information is asked to contact RCMP or Crime Stoppers. With the trade war escalating, Prime Minister Mark Carney has told the New York Times in an extensive interview he has studied the possibility of a U.S.-led military invasion of Canada. Carney didn't go into details of just what was involved, but suggested it would be irresponsible not to prepare for what he called extreme tail risk. He went on to say that's just risk management, not a base case, but it would be irresponsible not to prepare. The Prime Minister also spoke about Canada reducing its reliance on Elon Musk's Starlink satellite internet service. Trump has repeatedly mused about Canada becoming the 51st state, according to CBC, although he did rule out using military force to annex Canada. But that was in January of last year. The most accomplished student-athlete in CBU's history will be honored with a jersey retirement next month. Allie Rowe will see her jersey retired Friday, October 2nd, at the Dr. Carl Bucky Buchanan Capers Hall of Fame. CBU says Rowe represented the school's soccer program from 2019 to 24, breaking many records, including national single-season goal and most career goals records. In sports on the diamonds, Orioles beat the Blue Jays in both ends of a doubleheader in Baltimore, 4-2 in both games. The Red Sox shut down Cleveland 1-0. Yankees beat Tampa Bay 9-2. Now you're up to date. I'm Daryl Good.
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7: Sunny for today with a high of 19. Clear this evening, a low of 5 with a risk of frost. Mainly sunny for tomorrow, increasing cloudiness in the afternoon with a high of 18. It's 7 degrees and it's 836. Hey,

0: What's love got to do with it? It's 844. It's 7 degrees. I got a couple texts that I was taking the call live when I was live on the air. And I was like, oopsie. So you may have heard, but we're going to go and finish the lyric. Let's see how it turned out.
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2: Lisa Whiting.
1: Lisa, do you know the next lyric?
2: What was the lyric, Tom?
1: Don't go red tonight. It's bound to take your life.
2: Bad moon on the rise.
1: There's a bad moon on the rise. I'll take it. Lisa, I'm just going to get you to hang on the line for a sec, okay?
2: Okay.
0: Lisa Whiting picks up that $25 gift certificate for Belly Busters and the BOGO book. And so I messed up a little bit there. But that's all right. We're back tomorrow and for another chance to finish the lyric.
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0: Chico Beach. That's Martha and the Muffins on 94.9 The Wave. It's 8:53. You've got 7 minutes to get to work if you have to be there by 9 o'clock. It is, let me just check and make sure that it's still 7 degrees. It's a beautiful fall day out there. That's for sure. Oh dear, what did I do? I messed everything up. Yep, still says seven degrees. Beautiful few days. And as we head into the 94.9 Minute Music Marathon, I've got the Vogue Optical Whip Poll question here for you. Do you follow recycling regulations in your community? That's a yes or a no. Bebop on over to 94.9thewave.com and cast your vote.
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0: 94.9 The Wave, that's everywhere in Fleetwood Mac. It's 8:59. I was just talking to Gary Frazier, Constable Gary Frazier from the Cape Breton Regional Police, and they are on scene of a multi-vehicle accident in Reserve Mines, just past the Tim Hortons going towards Sydney. There is entrapment. EHS, fire, and police are on the scene, advising to take an alternate route to avoid delays and congestion. So just a heads up on that. There is a multi-vehicle accident in Reserve Mines just after the Tim Hortons. EHS, fire, and police on the scene. Please take an alternate route.
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0: 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Welcome to the 10 o'clock hour. Gonna check in with Matt over at Fast Furniture. I've got a weather check on the way. 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
2: 94.9 The Wave, weather.
0: Sunny day today with a high of 19, clear this evening and a low of 5 with a risk of frost. Mainly sunny for tomorrow, increasing cloudiness in the afternoon and a high of 18. It's 16 degrees. That's your weather. 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

0: Trains, Chicks and Cars, and the Third World War on 94.9 The Wave. I'm Heather, and if you are celebrating a birthday today, first of all, happy birthday to you. You're also celebrating with Stephanie McMahon, is 50. My Big Fat Greek Wedding star, Nia Vardalos, is 64. Hercules star Kevin Sorbo is 68. And former Pittsburgh Steeler Mean Joe Green is 80. If you're celebrating a birthday, happy birthday to you. Hope you have your cake and eat it too.
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0: 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Now, tonight, the concert series is Adam Baldwin, Mary Frances Leahy, and Sam Roberts Band, which I'm a fan of all three. I follow Mary Frances on TikTok, and I love her. So Mary Frances, if you're listening, just know that my name's Heather, and I'm a big fan. And if you could shout me out tonight, that'd be wonderful. Somebody tell her.
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0: back what happened on this day in history, shall we? It was on this day, let's see, in 1936 that Jim Henson was born. On this day in 1948, the Honda Motor Company was founded in Japan. It was on this day in 1968 that 60 Minutes premiered, still going after all this time. 1988, Don't Worry, Be Happy by Bobby McFerrin hits number one. On this day in 1991, Nirvana's Nevermind CD was released. And it was on this day in 2007 that The Big Bang Theory premiered on CBS.
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0: Sunny day today with a high of 19, clear this evening and a low of 5 with a risk of frost. Mainly sunny for tomorrow, increasing cloudiness in the afternoon and a high of 18. It's 16 degrees. That's your weather. 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

0: for me on this Thursday morning. Thanks for sharing it with me. I had a blast. As always, going to check in with Matt over at Fast Furniture. I'm back tomorrow morning, bright and early for Friday's edition of the morning show. Going to give away another BOGO book and a $25 gift certificate to a Cape Breton Region Municipality business for Finish the Lyric. I hope you have a wonderful, wonderful rest of the day. I'll see you at the rodeo. As always, stay safe, stay healthy, stay kind, and take care.
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1: Casey Kasem has unlocked the American Top 40 vaults and is replaying original shows from the 80s. This week, Casey takes you back to September 22nd, 1984. 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Corey Hart wore his sunglasses at night. Elton John asked, "Who wears these shoes?" And John Cafferty was living on the dark side. You'll hear those songs, all the top 40 hits, and the long-distance dedications from September 22nd, 1984, right here on American Top 40, The 80s.
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10: Sunny today with a high of 19. Clear this evening. A low of 5 with a risk of frost. For tomorrow, mainly sunny, increasing cloudiness in the afternoon, and a high of 18. That's your weather. 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
8: Sunny today with a high of 19. Clear this evening, a low of 5 with a risk of frost. For tomorrow, mainly sunny, increasing cloudiness in the afternoon and a high of 18. That's your weather. 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

80s and more the odds, someone who's cool. Hi there, it's MJ, day one of the Cape Breton Pro Rodeo, and wow, what a day for it. Lots of sunshine, beautiful temperatures. Same for tomorrow, too. Simon and Garfunkel coming up, also Bryan Adams, but first Queen, Radio Gaga, 94.9 The Wave.

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Well, attention, SVU fans, Law & Order Special Victims Unit. Good news. I'll have that for you coming up after Def Leppard. But first, Simon & Garfunkel, Mrs. Robinson.

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1: Do you watch Law & Order Special Victims Unit? How many years has that been on the air? Mariska Hargitay, she is just fantastic, isn't she? And here's the good news. She has all but confirmed rumors that have been percolating for months that her old partner in crime, Christopher Maloney, will be returning to the Law & Order Special Victims Unit in some capacity. Now, in the first of a series of Instagram posts, she asked in the caption of a pic showing the back of his instantly recognizable bald head, she says, "Who dat?" It's welcome news for Law & Order franchise fans, still kind of bitter about the cancellation of his spinoff show, Law & Order Organized Crime. So yeah, he could be back on Special Victims Unit. Love it. I like them together. They were great. Coming up for us next on 94.9 The Wave, The Outfield, and Men Without Hats.
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94.9 The Wave. Men without hats, pop goes the world. Well, a little heads up. This is not happening around here, but it is happening in some places. Vehicles are now being targeted by thieves because of rising gas prices, but it's not quite what you think. I'm going to tell you, coming up after the Rankin family, The Outfield, your love.

0: 94.9 The Wave, the Rankin family. Fare thee well, love. I'm MJ, so this is really a heads up and a warning. It isn't being reported around here. I'm not saying it's going on here, but it could be because vehicles are now being targeted by thieves because of gas prices. They're stealing gas out of vehicles, but not how you might think. They're not sucking on the hose. The thieves are drilling directly into fuel tanks and siphoning out gas that way. The thieves use a hole saw. They insert a pipe and drain the fuel with a transfer pump in minutes. Vans and trucks are targeted most often because their height makes it easier to get underneath. Repairs can cost between $200 and $300 per tank. Police recommend parking in well-lit areas, installing cameras, and reporting incident. So again, not being reported around here, at least not yet, but be warned. Coming up for us next on 94.9 The Wave, Katrina and the Waves and Triumph.
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2: Sunny today with a high of 19. Clear this evening, a low of 5 with a risk of frost. For tomorrow, mainly sunny, increasing cloudiness in the afternoon and a high of 18. That's your weather. 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

0: 70s out there. 94.9 The Wave, 70s, 80s, and more. We have the Cardigans coming up for us next. And in the next hour, we've had some really good movies made right here in Nova Scotia and here in Cape Breton. But also Newfoundland, they're growing too. We'll talk about that as well. All coming up on 94.9 The Wave.
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Parachute Club, Rise Up, 94.9 The Wave. I'm MJ. So our film industry in Atlantic Canada is just extraordinary now, including Newfoundland. I'm going to talk about that more after Honeymoon Suite, but first, Jim Crochet.

0: Honeymoon Suite. They're burning in love. 94.9 The Wave. I'm MJ. I'm so proud of our film industry. And I mean, all you have to do is watch the movie Little Lorraine to understand that movie is so good. A little heartbreaking, a little funny at times, but yeah, so well done, Little Lorraine. And also Newfoundland, they've really been growing and they're kind of quietly becoming one of Hollywood's hottest filming destinations. Newfoundland has now generated more than $1 billion in film and TV production since 1990. Productions from Disney, Netflix, and Prime have filmed there, including Peter Pan and Wendy, Aquaman, Severance. I didn't know they did Severance in Newfoundland, or at least parts of it. I think the outdoor shots are done in Newfoundland. Also, Reacher and Frontier, that's a show on Apple TV, putting Newfoundland's coastlines, colorful streets, and rugged landscapes on screens around the world. So good on Newfoundland, too. Coming up for us next, 94.9 The Wave, Robert Palmer and OMC.
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Taylor's got a bad case of loving you. 94.9 The Wave. Do you watch MasterChef Canada? Well, there's a Nova Scotia home cook to watch for. I'll give you her name right after OMC. Kim Mitchell, Patio Lanterns on 94.9 The Wave.

0: In my face, how bizarre. OMC 94.9 The Wave. Do you watch MasterChef Canada? I don't. But I might, because there's a Nova Scotian to cheer on for the new season of MasterChef Canada. Her name is Reza Daniel, and she's 43. She grew up in a small village in Colombia and now calls Nova Scotia home. She's an interior designer, and she loves sharing her Latin-inspired cooking through dinner clubs and says food has always been about bringing people together. In fact, she says cooking for people is one of the ways that she expresses love. Now she'll be putting those skills to the test under a lot more pressure as one of 16 home cooks from across Canada compete this season. She says her husband and kids encouraged her to apply after being a fan of the show, and she'll be competing for $100,000 and the title of MasterChef Canada champion. Even Gordon Ramsay is making an appearance this season. MasterChef Canada airs Tuesday nights at 8 on CTV, if you're interested. Coming up for us next, Prince and Strange Advance.
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0: Jordan going back again. 94.9 The Wave. Coming up next hour, I'll have MJ's Heroes for you. And today's hero, it starts out as a bakery scam, but it turned into something very sweet and more than just the cookies and the cakes. I'll share that story on MJ's Heroes next hour. We're also going to hear from Dexy's Midnight Runners, Foreigner, and Madonna.
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3: Good afternoon. The RCMP has charged a teacher with offenses including sexual assault for incidents alleged to have occurred at an elementary school in Pictou County. The Mounties say officers received reports of the alleged assault against a student at Dr. W.A. McLeod Consolidated School in Riverton on September 10th. It says other victims of similar assaults were identified during the investigation. Yesterday, officers arrested 53-year-old Matthew Donahoe of Bible Hill. He's been charged with offenses including assault, assault by choking, sexual assault, and administering a noxious thing. He was set to appear in court today. Police say the Chignecto Central Regional Center for Education removed Donahoe's access to the school and students at the time of the initial report. The RCMP says there may be additional victims, adding supports are available for those who choose to come forward. Nova Scotia is forecasting a $1.4 billion deficit for the current fiscal year. Finance Minister John Lohr provided the first update on the 2026-27 budget today, saying that large deficit came as government continues spending on things like health care and infrastructure. Lohr also released public accounts wrapping up the 2025-26 fiscal year, showing last year ended with a $1.4 billion deficit. The fiscal year also included $1.9 billion in additional appropriations, which is above budget spending.
4: There's lots of reasons why those additional appropriations happen, and we need to be flexible as a government, and we will continue to do that.
3: Lohr says government remains focused on trying to grow the economy through natural resource development and says it's seeing larger investments now in areas like the defense sector. The next budget update for this fiscal year is expected in December. Meantime, the official opposition says Nova Scotians aren't seeing the results of what it calls the Houston government's out-of-control spending. In a release, NDP finance critic Lisa Lachance says government is digging a massive financial hole for the province and says there's a pattern of billions of dollars of out-of-budget spending. She adds promises of more jobs and a growing economy have yet to be seen. Well, it's not only bears on Baylard. People have to watch out for coyotes have also prompted advisories. Warning signs have gone up on the Old Town Trail near Fortress Lewisburg recently. Lewisburg resident Bob McKeegan didn't see them in the woods, but his dog started to growl and he could hear them, so he retreated to his car. Then he managed to take photos of coyotes from his car in another area near the fortress. He tells CTV those coyotes didn't give him any problems, but he posted the photos online and has been getting lots of interest. Eddie Kennedy is the visitor experience manager at Fortress Lewisburg and says unfortunately they've had incidents reported to them of coyotes approaching people and not moving off. He suspects the animals have been acting differently than normal because people have been feeding them. He says if a coyote starts associating humans with food instead of staying away, they'll approach thinking they're going to be fed and then they can get aggressive. Fisheries and Oceans Canada says several arrests have been made in the Maritimes over the past 2 weeks in relation to the illegal purchase and sale of lobsters. In a release, DFO says it's been working to disrupt sales of food, social, and ceremonial, or FSC, lobster. Harvesting for FSC purposes outside the commercial season is allowed by First Nations holding a license from DFO, but it says that harvest cannot be legally sold, bartered, or traded. On September 9th, fishery officers seized some 3,000 pounds of lobsters at a processing plant in the Gaspé Peninsula, releasing those lobsters back into the ocean and arresting two people. The following day, a roadside inspection led to an arrest in Lake George, New Brunswick. Officers seizing there more than 3,000 pounds of lobster, again releasing the crustaceans. On September 12th, the person was arrested in Moncton, with the investigation leading officers to 5,800 pounds of lobster, including 153 etched in St. Mary's Bay, Nova Scotia. More than 4,000 lobsters there were released. All of the arrested are facing Fisheries Act violations. DFO says investigations are ongoing. In sports, the Blue Jays have the day off after being eliminated from playoff contention with two losses to Baltimore yesterday. The Red Sox play Cleveland while the Yankees take on Tampa Bay. In the MHL, the Ramblers are in West Kent, the Western Capitals in Pictou County, and the Rapids visit Miramichi. The Thursday night game in the NFL has the Falcons in Green Bay. Now you're up to date. I'm Mark Hodgins.
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5: Clear this evening, a low of 5 and a risk of frost. Mainly sunny for tomorrow with increasing cloudiness in the afternoon and a high of 18. Looking ahead to Saturday, cloudy, chance of showers and a high of 15. That's your weather. 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

94.9 The Wave, Tom Cochran, and Big League. MJ's Hero coming up. It's a bakery, and there was a scam, but the kindness of a stranger turned it around. I'll have that story after Bare Naked Ladies. Madonna next, but first Foreigner, Cold as Ice on 94.9 The Wave.

0: don't like scams, do we? And there was a bakery scam, but it turned around into something sweet. And it's all part of MJ's Heroes, a little place called Middle Sackville around the Halifax area. There's a bakery, and they're warning other small businesses after getting caught in what appears to be a customer refund scam. Somebody said, oh, I didn't like this particular pastry, made up a story about it, and said they wanted a refund. Okay, no problem. So the co-owner sent him a $40 refund. That's when the story changed. He suddenly claimed he had bought twice as many tarts and wanted $80. When he asked for her email address so he could supposedly send the $40 back and then she could resend him $80, which doesn't make sense, does it? Yeah. Well, she became suspicious and stopped the transaction. Since sharing her story, she's heard from several other businesses reporting similar experiences. So that's the scam part. Yeah, don't ever send that email and send money back because that's how they get you. And here's the heroic part, though. An anonymous woman heard what happened and sent the bakery $40, saying she wanted them to know there are still decent people in Nova Scotia. How nice is that? And probably got some sweet treats for it, too. Coming up for us next on 94.9 The Wave, Bryan Adams and ABBA.
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ABBA SOS on 94.9 The Wave. Have you ever heard of Fat Bear Week? Yeah, people actually place bets on Fat Bear Week in Alaska. I'll tell you all about it coming up after Lionel Richie, Bryan Adams, and this time on 94.9 The Wave.

0: 94.9 The Wave with Lionel Richie all night long. And we're all just kind of wrapping our arms around Lionel Richie and hoping for a speedy recovery. He's just going through some health issues right now. Okay, it's almost time for Fat Bear Week, and voting is now underway in Alaska's annual competition to crown the chunkiest brown bear at Katmai National Park. 16 bears are going head-to-head in a bracket style. Yeah, forget March Madness. It's Fat Bear Week. And this tournament, they spent the summer absolutely stuffing themselves with salmon in preparation for winter hibernation. Last year's champ, Chunk, is back to defend his title, and he was estimated to weigh about 1,200 pounds last year. And these bears take bulking up seriously. A big male can eat as many as 30 salmon a day and tip the scales at well over 1,000 pounds before hibernation. And the bears, as you can imagine, they're not actually weighed. I don't know who would ever want that job. But instead, voters compare before and after photos and choose their favorite online. How cute is that? Fat Bear Week in Alaska. Coming up next, Bon Jovi and Haywire.
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3: Clear this evening, a low of 5 and a risk of frost. Mainly sunny for tomorrow with increasing cloudiness in the afternoon and a high of 18. Looking ahead to Saturday, cloudy, chance of showers and a high of 15. That's your weather. 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

0: 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Hey, did you see our Wave Web Poll question today up on our website, all brought to you by Vogue Optical? 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
3: Good afternoon. An elementary school teacher in Pictou County is facing charges including sexual assault, and police say there may be more victims. According to the RCMP, it received a report on September 10th of alleged assaults involving a student at Dr. W.A. McLeod Consolidated School in Riverton. During the investigation, police say other victims of similar assaults were identified. 53-year-old Matthew Donahoe of Bible Hill was arrested yesterday and was expected to appear in court today, facing several counts of assault as well as charges of assault with a weapon, sexual assault, and administering a noxious thing. The RCMP says Donahoe was removed from the school by the Chignecto Central Regional Center for Education when that initial report was made. The Mounties add there may be additional victims and do say supports are available for those who choose to come forward. Government is reporting a growing deficit as it updates Nova Scotians on the budget. Finance Minister John Lord today released the public accounts for the last fiscal year, showing 2025-26 ended with a $1.4 billion deficit and reported $1.9 billion in out-of-budget spending. Lord says while revenues were higher last year, spending on things like health care and restructuring costs outpaced that growth.
4: We know that we have all of the ingredients to be an energy superpower. We have tremendous natural resources. We have not in the past utilized or tried to make those parts of the economy grow like we can. So I think that for us as a government, we are trying to make the growth in revenue and the growth in expenses match closer. Right now, the growth in expenses is outpacing the growth in revenue.
3: Lohr says there's, quote, lots of reasons for out-of-budget spending and government needs to be flexible. He also updated this year's budget, which is now forecasting a $1.4 billion deficit as well. The next budget update is expected in December. People in Cape Breton can now take a look at their property taxes, as CBRM says property tax bills have now been issued. The municipality says you can check your balance on the CBRM website. You will need your tax account number, which can be found on a previous bill or by calling 311. CBRM says there are a number of ways you can pay: through your bank, in person at City Hall, by check, or online via credit card, although there is an additional fee when you do pay by credit card online. Fisheries officers have been busy cracking down on illegal lobster fishing throughout the Maritimes. DFO points out the harvesting of food, social, and ceremonial, or FSC, lobsters can only be done outside of the commercial fishing season by First Nations with a DFO-issued license. Those lobsters, it says, cannot be legally sold, bartered, or traded. It's been inspecting wharves, boats, and processors over the past 2 weeks. DFO says fisheries officers have seized about 3,000 pounds of lobsters from a fish processing facility on the Gaspé Peninsula. They found over 3,100 pounds of lobster in a van during a roadside inspection near Lake George, New Brunswick. They also arrested an individual in Moncton after a surveillance operation and seized 5,800 pounds. In that case, more than 4,000 live lobsters were returned to the ocean. DFO says those investigations are ongoing. New numbers from Stats Canada are showing the country's fertility rate in 2025 remained at an all-time low recorded the previous year, while women who do have kids are doing so at a later age. StatsCan says the rate of 1.26 children per woman was virtually unchanged from 2024. Fertility rates have been falling around the world since 2009, with Canada ranking in the bottom seven among 20 high-income countries. The average age of mothers giving birth has also increased now to a new high of 31.9 years. In 1976, the average age was 26.7. The number of babies born in Canada did increase 1.6% in 2025 compared to 2024, but Kate Choi, a sociology professor at Western University, says that's because there were more women in the reproductive age group. In sports, the Blue Jays have the day off after being eliminated from playoff contention with two losses to Baltimore yesterday. The Red Sox play Cleveland while the Yankees take on Tampa Bay. Now you're up to date. I'm Mark Hodgins.
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2: 94.9 The Wave weather.
7: Clear this evening, a low of 5 and a risk of frost. Mainly sunny for tomorrow with increasing cloudiness in the afternoon and a high of 18. Looking ahead to Saturday, cloudy, chance of showers and a high of 15. That's your weather. 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

Good evening. It's Matthew Boyce coming to you from Center 200 and the Access Storage Broadcast Tent as the Cape Breton Pro Rodeo is ready to get underway. Opening ceremonies will be happening in just a little while. 5:30 is the start time for that. I see some warming up happening on the stage. They're getting ready for that opening ceremonies up by the main concourse at the box office entrance. It is going to be a huge event. I took a walk around the site and there is so much that's going to be happening. It is astounding. Went into Center 200, saw some horses practicing, just doing a little trot around the dirt. It looks like it's a huge setup. Lots of cowboy hats. It's going to be a great time. So you might want to make your way to the Cape Breton Pro Rodeo. It is happening at Center 200 all weekend long from the Access Storage Broadcast booth. I'm Matthew Boyd.

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0: 94.9 The Wave with Quarter Flash, wrapping up the All Ladies Feel Good Drive home, all thanks to Sydney Memorial Chapel. Pardon my heart. I'm MJ, and it's time now for our knuckleheads in the news. Police in Germany have solved a kindergarten burglary, all thanks to a rather helpful piece of stolen property. A 44-year-old allegedly broke into a kindergarten and helped himself to quite an assortment. A laptop, picture books, cups and glasses, fish sticks. Yeah, he even swiped their fish sticks. And also a smart speaker. So think one of those Bluetooth speakers that is used to play children's stories. And that turned out to be his bad choice, because a month later, the suspect decided he wanted some new stories on this stolen storytelling gadget. So he connected it and tried to download some. Well, unfortunately for him, the device sent his home location back to the manufacturer. That's when the company called the police. And just like that, investigators knew exactly where to find him. That's our knucklehead in the news. Coming up next, Stars on 54 and Blondie.
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0: 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Celebrities today include Nia Vardalos from that hit movie, My Big Fat Greek Wedding. Remember that one? That's a good movie. She is 64 today. And Charles Mean Joe Green is 80, and we know him best as playing with the Pittsburgh Steelers way back when, and also the star of that classic Coke commercial, Hey Kid, Catch, and he throws him his shirt. Yeah, that is definitely a classic Super Bowl commercial, isn't it? Coming up for us next on 94.9 The Wave, The Odds and Soul Asylum.
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6: 94.9 The Wave weather.
7: Clear this evening, a low of 5 and a risk of frost. Mainly sunny for tomorrow with increasing cloudiness in the afternoon and a high of 18. Looking ahead to Saturday, cloudy, chance of showers and a high of 15. That's your weather. 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

94.9 The Wave, Soul Asylum, and Runaway Train. I'm MJ, and happy anniversary to The Big Bang Theory. Yes, premiered on this day 19 years ago, 2007. Beyonce, It Falls Apart.

0: the Temptations next. Also next hour, Wham, Dire Straits, and Billy Joel. 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If you still are looking for tickets, the link is right there, right on our website. That's it for me. Thank you for listening. I'm MJ. Have a great evening.
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1: It's Matthew Boyd once again coming to you from the Access Storage Broadcast Tent here at the Cape Breton Pro Rodeo. And, well, things technically officially underway. Just got back down to the tent from the opening ceremonies, and it was a lovely thing. Jeff Ward opened it up with Atlantic Acknowledgement, and we had many speakers. MLA John White, we had Mayor Cecil Clark speaking, we had Miss Rodeo Canada, she spoke. It was a great event, and even the Men of the Deeps performed. It was an amazing thing to behold, and it is a great start to a great event that is happening here all weekend long at Center 200. Something, hopefully you got your tickets early and you get to check it out, as it sold out rather quickly. So it is happening all weekend long, with events starting tomorrow night. They also go Saturday night and Sunday afternoon. The Vendor Village is here. Lots set up here right around where we're at. So much to see, so much to do. It is the Cape Breton Pro Rodeo, and it is happening this weekend at Center 200 from the Access Stores broadcast tent. I'm Matthew Boyd.
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2: Clear this evening, a low of 5 and a risk of frost. Mainly sunny for tomorrow with increasing cloudiness in the afternoon and a high of 18. Looking ahead to Saturday, cloudy, chance of showers and a high of 15. That's your weather. 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
1: Hey, it's Heather coming to you from the Access Storage broadcast tent at the Cape Breton Pro Rodeo. No, Matt was here for the opening ceremonies, and I am here. And now I'm actually here for the concert, so I'm super excited to be seeing Adam Baldwin and Mary Frances Leahy and Sam Roberts. And I am in Vendor Village right now, where they have so much here, whether you're looking for games or they've got a custom hat bar here. So if you don't have that cowboy hat, well, now is the time to get it. And it's all happening here all weekend. It is the Cape Breton Pro Rodeo. I don't have a hat. You may see me in a hat by the end of the weekend. You never know. Head on in. Check it out. It's basically the whole back parking lot of Center 200. They've turned it into this vendor village. And we are here coming to you from the Access Storage broadcast tent at the Cape Breton Pro Rodeo. I'm Heather Carr.
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1: Hey, it's Heather coming to you from the Access Storage Broadcast Tent at the Cape Breton Pro Rodeo. As time is getting closer and closer to the concert, people are filing in and the excitement is in the air. So I found a whole bunch of hay. I haven't found any horses yet. I might be on the lookout for some horses, but haven't found any yet. I'll follow my nose, but there is lots of excitement and I am in the vendor village right now, and it's really great because they kind of have like a big tent over it, and there's lots of stuff to do here. There's VR, there's a little arcade, there's lots to eat, food trucks, cake pops, and of course definitely some cowboy gear. So if you're looking to hit the rodeo, the place to be is Center 200 for the Cape Breton Pro Rodeo as we get the weekend kicked off in style. Mary Frances, Leahy, Adam Baldwin, and Sam Roberts Band are going to be taking the stage very shortly, and I'm super excited. Head on down. It's Heather coming from the Access Storage Broadcasting Tent at the Cape Breton Pro Rodeo.
2: Casey Kasem has unlocked the American Top 40 vaults and is replaying original shows from the 80s. This week, Casey takes you back to September 22nd, 1984. That's when Lionel Richie was stuck on you. Corey Hart wore his sunglasses at night. Elton John asked, "Who wears these shoes?" And John Cafferty was living on the dark side. You'll hear those songs, all the top 40 hits, and the long-distance dedications from September 22nd, 1984, right here on American Top 40, the 80s.
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coming to you from the Axe Edge Storage broadcast tent at the Cape Breton Pro Rodeo. I found the horses. Yes, I did. I had a peek. They're kind of behind a fence, so which makes total sense, but I kind of just followed my nose, and I found them, and I had a look. Now, there's bulls as well, and they're kind of outside of Center 200, and the people are starting to file in for the concert tonight. It is Mary Frances Leahy, Adam Baldwin, and Sam Roberts Band. I am super excited for this. We had our tickets a few weeks ago. Now, not only is there great music and horses and bulls, but there is also food. So many food trucks, lots of vendors, lots of cowboy swag, maybe some Christmas presents. Christmas is just around the corner, and you can do some shopping here. Lots of games. There's so much going on. It's really lovely. It's so good. You don't even really feel like you're in Sydney, let alone the Center 200 parking lot. They did a great job. Coming to you from the Access Storage broadcast tent at the Cape Breton Pro Rodeo, I'm Heather Carr.

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